0: Hi, this is Steve Wojcicki.
1: Hola, this is Jonathan Cain.
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0: 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You are only waiting for this moment to arise. You are only waiting for this moment to arise.
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1: I Dig a Pygmy by Charles Hawtrey and the Deaf Aids. Phase 1, in which Doris gets her oats.

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It's like 10,000 spoons when all you need is a knife. It's meeting the man of my dreams and then meeting his beautiful wife. And isn't it ironic?

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0: 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Keep your knife upon that position, please. Oh, untimely death.
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1: 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It's been so long, I hardly knew you.

be good to me. I think it's all so right, and we don't need to fight. Stand face to face, and you present your case. Yes, I know, you keep telling me that you love me.